0: Yo, man.
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0: Open up, man.
1: Yo, what do you want, man?
0: My girl just caught me.
1: You made her catch you?
0: I don't know how I let this happen.
1: With who?
0: The girl next door, you know?
1: Man.
0: I don't know what to do.
1: So it wasn't you.
0: All right.

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1: It's Christmas time. There's no need to be afraid.

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Ask for advice, get money twice. I'm from the dirty, but that Chico nice. 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
3: She work it, girl, she work the bowl. 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And money, money she making. Look at the way she's shaking. Make you wanna touch her, wanna taste her. Have you lusting for her? 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She's so much more than you

Hits zum Baumschmücken. FFH plus Weihnachten. It's Christmas time. There's no need.